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Look at me, I'm happy. 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Be happy. I give you my phone number. When you worry, call me. I make

Радио «Мегаполис». С гордостью представляем легендарные песни на 103 и 6 FM. Come here, baby. You know you drive me up a wall, the way you make good for all the nasty tricks you pull. Seems like we're making up more than we're making love. And it always seems you got something on your mind other than me. Girl, you got to change your crazy ways.

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And I stand in front of the door. And all of a sudden, somebody points a knife at my throat.

Радио Мегаполис. 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

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If I was young, I could wait outside your school, 'cause your face is like the cover of a magazine.